0: UK was found dead at her home in Dartmoor on Thursday. A 28-year-old man who was arrested on suspicion of murder has been rearrested on suspicion of preparation or instigation of acts of terrorism. Nick Aldworth was a former UK counter-terrorism national coordinator.
1: There has to be an intention to intimidate government, non-government organisations or the public. It must have a purpose driven racially, religiously, ideologically or politically, and it must have an act. And of course, in this case, the act we're probably looking at is violence against the person.
0: The US has launched a wave of fresh strikes against Iran. It comes after Donald Trump said the US would reinstate its blockade of Iranian ports and become the guardian of the Strait of Hormuz. He's told reporters at the White House America will have it under control very quickly.
2: We've demolished their military. We're hitting them very hard. We had a deal all done, and then they broke up that deal immediately because they found out there was something in the deal they didn't like. And they're wired differently, and we're not going to put up with it. We are just going forward. We're attacking them tonight.
0: Andy Burnham's taken a big step towards being Prime Minister by this time next week. 349 Labour MPs have nominated him to be party leader, meaning no one else can cross the 20% threshold needed to stand. A murder investigation's been launched after three members of the same family were found dead at a house in County Antrim. The bodies of a man and two females were discovered in Ballymena at around 9 a.m. yesterday morning. Patients at risk of sepsis will be given wearable devices to monitor vital signs at home. The technology can help doctors spot deterioration sooner. And yellow heat health alerts will come into force in large parts of England this morning. The Met Office is suggesting things could peak at 33 degrees Celsius tomorrow.
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G and the thug, watch I be in the club. Looking, staring, daring, comparing. In my book, they say sharing is caring. So give me your taste. And make your hips just dip to the bass. And watch me run the line.

0: A triple murder suspect is still in custody in South Africa as efforts continue to return him to the UK. Mark Tumor is accused of killing his wife and two daughters at their home in Great Denham near Bedford last Monday. Gardeners are being urged to help bees and other pollinators cope with the summer heat. The Royal Horticultural Society says successive heat waves can leave insects struggling to find food and water. Chief horticulturist Guy Barter says the invertebrates haven't adapted to extreme temperatures.
1: This is very serious because we're in unknown territory with much hotter temperatures and for longer than we usually do. And also there's good evidence that insects generally are declining. So any decline that's mediated by this hot weather is on top of a decline that's already suspected.
0: And it's claimed most people in the UK can't tell the difference between a legal and illegally modified e-bike. More than 8 in 10 said they wouldn't be confident spot.
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5: From the Sky News Centre at 3, the US has launched a wave of fresh strikes against Iran. It's after Donald Trump said the US would become the guardian of the Strait of Hormuz. He's told reporters at the White House America will have it under control very quickly.
6: We've demolished their military. We're hitting them very hard. We had a deal all done, and then they broke up that deal immediately because they found out there was something in the deal they didn't like. And they're wired differently, and we're not going to put up with it. We are just going forward. We're attacking them tonight.
5: Meanwhile, the UAE says an Indian national's dead and eight others are injured after Iran launched cruise missiles at two tankers in the strait. The government's been told to crack down on social media companies that display hateful posts towards MPs. The calls come from a former Tory leader, days after the party's former prisons minister, Anne Widdecombe, was killed at her home in Devon. Counter-terror police are now heading up the investigation and questioning a 28-year-old man. Sir Ian Duncan-Smith is demanding a clampdown.
7: Some of the brutal, ghastly stuff that's come out since Anne was murdered is shocking and simply, you know, would not be allowed in a newspaper. They should not be allowed on the internet, frankly. That violent language stirs up others.
5: Andy Burnham's a step closer to being Prime Minister by this time next week. 349 Labour MPs have nominated him to be party leader, meaning no one else can cross the 20% threshold needed to stand. A murder investigation's been launched after three members of the same family were found dead at a house in County Antrim. The bodies of a man and two females were discovered in Ballymena at around 9 a.m. yesterday. Yellow heat health alerts will come into force in large parts of England this morning. The Met Office suggests things could peak at 33 degrees Celsius tomorrow. And the government's putting more than £12 million into transforming libraries in England into music lending spaces. They'll boast free studios and give opportunities for live performances.

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16: From the Sky News Centre at 4. The American military says it's completed its latest wave of strikes on Iran. US Central Command's released a statement saying it successfully struck targets in six areas after a third night in a row of attacks. The US says the strikes are to further degrade Iran's ability to attack commercial shipping. Commons Speaker Sir Lindsay Hoyle insists MPs who raise security fears are treated equally, regardless of the political party they represent. Zia Yusuf, Reform's Home Affairs spokesman, has claimed members of Parliament from his party aren't being given protection. It follows the murder of Anne Widdecombe, who suffered serious injuries at her home in Dartmoor last week. Leila Cunningham is from Reform.
17: I've seen letters that our MPs have written to the Speaker saying that they feel unsafe. I think it was more than one MP. They didn't get a response. Actions speak louder than words, right? So they wrote to him and they didn't get a response.
16: The Speaker insists MPs' concerns are always passed on to the security team. The Home Secretary admits she may not be able to deport a Rochdale grooming gang leader, despite changing the law to make that easier. A 1971 act was preventing Shabir Ahmed from being deported after his release from jail because he arrived in Britain more than 50 years ago. But Pakistan still needs to accept him being returned. Maggie Oliver, who quit Greater Manchester Police over the grooming gang scandal, says it's all too late.
18: They've had 14 years to address this antiquated law, and it's taken him to be released. Back onto the streets. The bigger picture really is about the way that victims and survivors are once again forgotten.
16: Five British nationals are now known to have died in a wildfire in southern Spain. 13 people have died so far in the tragedy. And England goalkeeper Jordan Pickford says history's irrelevant as the team gets ready to take on old rivals Argentina in tomorrow's World Cup semi-final. The other semi-final takes place tonight. That's between France and Spain. That's the league.
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5: From the Sky News Centre at 5. Bahrain says it's intercepted multiple aerial attacks by Iran in the last few hours. It's after the US started a third night of strikes against Iran, with Donald Trump saying there'd be more coming later today. The US president told reporters at the White House America is hitting Iran very hard.
6: We're taking out all of their capability for anything having to do with the Hormuz Strait. And I think in the end, we will end up discontrolling the whole thing.
7: And what
6: they're doing is being very foolish, very stupid, and they've treated people horribly.
5: Prime Minister-in-waiting Andy Burnham says it's concerning that counter-terror police have taken over the investigation into Anne Widdecombe's murder. The former Tory minister and spokeswoman for Reform UK was found dead at her home in Dartmoor on Thursday. A 28-year-old man who was arrested on suspicion of murder has been rearrested on suspicion of preparation or instigation of acts of terrorism. Nick Aldworth is a former UK counter-terrorism national coordinator.
8: There has to be an intention to intimidate government, non-government organisations or the public, must have a purpose driven racially, religiously, ideologically or politically, and it must have an act. And of course, in this case, the act we're probably looking at is violence against the person.
5: Meanwhile, it's no longer possible for anyone to challenge Andy Burnham to be Labour leader. 349 MPs have now nominated him, meaning no other candidate can reach the 20% threshold needed for a contest. Five British nationals are now known to have died in a wildfire in Spain. The blaze ripped through more than 17,000 acres in the Almeria province when it broke out on Thursday. The heatwave and the World Cup helped shape UK spending in June, with online shopping getting a boost. Retail sales rose year on year as customers bought items like fans and paddling pools to cope with the heat. And two European heavyweights are meeting in the World Cup semi-finals tonight as France take on Spain in Dallas. The winner will face either England or Argentina in Sunday's decider in New Jersey. That's the list.
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0: coming up.
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1: 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Another chance this week to win £1,500 on the Fuel Your Game Cash Dash. 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

0: Anna Henderson and Ghost on the QRDO Breakfast Show. Good morning. Coming up, we'll catch up with you in Vich at 7:30. Before then, also, there's a new trend on TikTok. It's quite big right now.
1: Okay, I'll be surprised if I don't know it.
0: 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There's a lot of horrible stuff on TikTok and on X and on all of these social media sites. But there's a new trend, and I'm a big fan of it, and I would love to see if any of our listeners are getting on board with this. 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
1: Good morning. There's quite a lot of traffic lights out this morning. So in North Belfast, the lights on Cavehill Road at North Circular Road, those are out. Derriachie, the signals on McKinstry Road and the cuts. In Belfast, the traffic lights on Bradbury Place at Lisburn Road. And in West Belfast, the pedestrian crossing signals on the Stewartstown Road. That's close to the Michael Ferguson roundabout. Those are all out. So with all of those, we'll keep you updated, but be really careful until they can be fixed. Apart from that, the traffic's moving well. Anything else, the Q Travel line is 90 89 0 110.
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0: See my take a sexy picture of me in the Q-Radio Breakfast Show. Good morning, it's 20 to 8, Tuesday morning. We'll get a look at today's entertainment news next. Anything interesting?
1: Of course, like every day. It's always very interesting, Connor, isn't it? Sassy. Very sassy.
0: Sometimes good, sometimes...
1: not so good.
0: Not so good.
1: yes, well, a bit about Tom Cruise. He's got a new creation, The Housewives. Love a bit of news about them. And a new record in the box office.
0: All right, we'll hear it all next.
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1: Good morning. There are quite a lot of traffic lights out this morning. So in North Belfast, the traffic lights on Cave Hill Road at North Circular Road. Derriachie, the signals on McKinstry Road at the Cuts. Belfast, the traffic signals on Bradbury Place at Lisburn Road. Those are all out. And in West Belfast, the pedestrian crossing signals, that's at the Stewartstown Road nearest the Michael Ferguson roundabout. Those are all out. So just be really careful until those can all be fixed. Anything else, you can let us know about it on the Q Radio travel line 90 89 0110.
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0: Well, good morning. Welcome back to work if you're just back after the bank holiday. It is Tuesday, so back for another week after 8 this morning.
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10: Notice the change in your hearing? 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Oh, not sure where to start? Well, we're very flexible. 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Oh, you only miss the odd word.

0: male and two females were found at the house on the old Cullybacky Road at around 9 a.m. yesterday morning. The cause of the deaths has not been established and post-mortem examinations will now take place. While this is a murder investigation, the police say they're not looking for anyone else in relation to the deaths, and they've already said they do not believe there is any ongoing risk to people living in the area.
1: The new independent school behaviour advisor for Northern Ireland has said that phone pouches are a very expensive way of enforcing a no-phone policy in schools here. And that's despite the Education Minister previously allocating £250,000 for a pilot scheme. Tom Bennett, a leading behaviour management expert, has been appointed to provide independent advice and help deliver new guidance for schools. He said that mobile phones should be banned because they contribute to distraction and antisocial behaviour. Andy Burnham says police must be given the space they need to investigate the death of Anne Whittacombe. The incoming Prime Minister, who will be confirmed as Labour leader on Friday, says the former MP died in an appalling act of violence. Anti-terror police are now leading the inquiry and a murder suspect remains in custody. Here's Chief Secretary to the Treasury, Lucy Rigby.
2: I am sure that in the coming months, potentially years, there will be time to look back over what has happened, including in the early stages of this investigation. The time to do that is not now.
1: And oil prices have leapt to their highest in 4 weeks after a third night of US strikes in Iran. The exchange of fire also saw Tehran striking two UAE tankers in the Strait of Hormuz, leaving at least one person dead. And then finally, a six-week hose pipe ban will come into effect for large parts of the Republic from Thursday. The order will be in place for Dublin and South Tipperary, as well as Kildare, Meath, Wexford and Wicklow until the end of August. That's your headline news at 8. Linda has more local stories next.
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4: Detectives are continuing to investigate the cause of a fatal motorbike crash in Market Hill on Friday. The incident happened on the Coolmillish Road just before midday. The rider died when his motorcycle collided with a lorry. If you witnessed the incident, contact police on 101. And with the hot weather forecast to last for a few more days, the RNLI is again urging us to remember essential water safety advice. Check the weather and tide times before setting off for the coast. Swim and stay within your depth. Avoid alcohol before entering the water and choose a lifeguarded beach where possible. That's your local news. The sport's next.
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1: England will have a fit Declan Rice for their World Cup semi-final with Argentina tomorrow. The Arsenal midfielder was in bed for 3 days with a stomach bug ahead of facing Norway. But he's now fully recovered and took part in a behind-closed-doors training session yesterday. Thomas Tuchel is expected to have a fully fit squad to choose from, except the suspended Jarrell Kwanzaa and injured Jordan Henderson. And the other semi-final takes place tonight as European champion Spain face France. Chelsea manager Xabi Alonso says there are a lot of similarities between Spain's current squad and the 2010 team he was part of that won the tournament. Well, that's all for now. I'm Jane Veitch, back at 8:30.
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8: Thank you, Jane Veitch. Good morning. Dry today, very warm and sunny. Highs of around 25 degrees.
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0: 8:22. Good morning. It's the Curio Breakfast Show coming up. Boys and girls, if any are awake right now, I know my two will be jumping on their mum's head about now, I would say. But we've got some passes for our Tastic to give away. Family 4 pass, right?
1: Yeah, something to do with the summer holidays for sure.
0: Oh, very useful. The boys and girls can come on to the phone. We can hear from the mummies and daddies over the summer, the grannies and grands.
1: It's yeah, we're very generous, aren't we? Yeah.
0: We'll let you win those passes in the next few minutes.
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1: Good morning. There are quite a lot of traffic lights out this morning. So that's in North Belfast on the Cave Hill Road at North Circular Road. Derriachi, the traffic signals on McKinstry Road at the Cuts. In Belfast, Bradbury Place at Lisburn Road, those lights are out. And in West Belfast, the pedestrian crossing signals on the Stewartstown Road nearest the Michael Ferguson roundabout. So be really careful there until those can all be fixed. Elsewhere, no reports of any incidents or delays. But if you do spot anything, the Q Radio travel line is 90 890 110.
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3: Hi, I am Olivia. I am 7 and I go to Ballygill Primary School. Angel and Lulu are my best friends. 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
1: Angel and Lilo, was it?
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1: Give us a call right now if you want them in the passes. 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We can hear from a mummy or daddy or uncle, auntie, whoever today. 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The number you need is 90 236 967.
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2: Good morning. Quite a lot of traffic lights out this morning. So North Belfast road users are advised that the traffic lights on Cave Hill Road at North Circular Road, those are out. Derriachi, the signals on McKinstry Road at the Cuts, those are out. In Belfast at Bradbury Place and Lisburn Road. And in West Belfast, the pedestrian crossing at the Stuartstown Road close to the Michael Ferguson roundabout. Those are all out, so be really careful there until they can be fixed. We'll keep you updated on that. Elsewhere, no reports of any incidents or delays. But if you do spot anything, the Q Radio travel line is 90 890 110.
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0: Can you win £1,500 this Thursday? 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
10: 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And this is the sound of its minty bubbles. 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
1: If I give you £1,500 in your bank account on Thursday morning, Amy McGuckin, what are you spending it on?
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1: Holidays.
4: A holiday.
1: You wouldn't get the time off. It wouldn't be approved.
4: At some point, I would book it for the future. Or maybe even a staycation in the nice sunshine. Mm. That's actually what I would do.
1: I know, we're going to Donegal, not this weekend, but next weekend.
4: Fingers crossed.
1: Please, please stay nice.
4: You can never rely on it, but you never know. It's
1: the
4: been
1: last
4: really good.
1: Couple of summers, we went, it rained sideways. So I'm like, please, please, please be nice.
4: A wee bit of sunshine.
1: Would you like to win the £1,500 on the Fuel Your Game Cash Dash with Spar and Eurospar? This is the final week. The World Cup final is on Sunday. A couple of big games this week. We've got France and Spain tonight, England and Argentina tomorrow, and then the final on Sunday.
4: You're up to date.
1: To celebrate, we're giving away hopefully £1,500. It's not guaranteed.
4: No, it's
1: hopefully
4: not.
1: Hopefully.
4: So somebody's going to get through this week. We've been doing the generation game. So yesterday we had our first finalist. We're going to call out a list of items, and then all you have to do is read as many of them back to us as you can.
1: It's very easy.
4: Yeah. Yesterday we had
1: Niamh,
4: and Niamh got 7. So if you can read back more than 7, that'll put you in the lead.
1: That's all you have to do. Give us a call right now. The number you need is 90 236 967.
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4: Good morning. In North Belfast, the traffic lights on Cave Hill Road and North Circular Road, those are out. In Derriachy, the traffic signals on McKinstry Road and the cuts, those are out as well. And similarly in West Belfast, the pedestrian crossing signals on the Stuartstown Road, close to the Michael Ferguson roundabout, those are out as well. So be really careful. Apart from that, traffic seems to be moving well. But if you spot anything, the Q Radio travel line is 90 890 110.
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1: What you're playing for now on It Only Takes a Minute is that It Only Takes a Minute mug. Somebody is going to win that on Friday at the top of the leaderboard. 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You come on, you play the game, 60 seconds on the clock. 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So thumbs up emoji to register and just send that to our WhatsApp. The number you need, 07702 687 001. 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

0: from right here in Northern Ireland and around the world.
1: First up, tributes have continued to pour in for actor Sam Neill, who passed away yesterday, aged 78. Jeff Goldblum, who starred alongside, it says New Zealander here, I think they moved to New Zealand from Omagh, actually. But yeah, his family. But yeah, he did star alongside Sam Neill in Jurassic Park, said the next great adventure begins. Cillian Murphy, who worked with Sam on Peaky Blinders, has called him one of the kindest, funniest and gentlest people. In other news, Madonna says she'll still pinch herself as her new album's topped the charts around the world. Confessions 2 made her the first American female artist to earn a number one record across 5 decades. The Queen of Pop thanked her fans for the incredible reception to her new music. And finally, Anya Taylor-Joy didn't want to make Lucky unless Drew Starkey signed on to the show. She stars in the Apple TV Plus series, which starts tomorrow, starts streaming then, but a woman who unexpectedly returns to a life of crime. And she says it took a while to shape the character on screen.
2: I had a conversation with our wonderful first unit director, Jonathan Van Tulleken, who I adore, very early on, and he said, Lucky is not a superhero. I want you to run badly. I want you to bump into things. I want you to get hurt, and I want it to feel as if you're really just about to get caught.
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0: coming up then, just after news and sport with Jane at 11 o'clock, it will be time to take five feel-good songs for your Tuesday morning lined up.
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4: All right, over to you then. What would you love to hear this morning for today's Coffee Break Request? Let me know on the WhatsApp number 07702 687 001. Maybe there's a song you love hearing when it's sunny outside. Maybe you're celebrating the fact you're maybe still off on holiday. Let me know a song that I can play you then. 07702 687 001. New song could be coming up after one of the tracks. So many hits off this one album. It was a massive, massive album in the 90s. I'm pretty sure you had this album in the 90s, actually. I think everybody and the dog had this album in the 90s, but a massive track from that particular album is coming up for you next.
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5: As always, some great requests coming in. Good morning, Simon and Nicola Hyde O'Connor as well. Brendan and Louie working away together. But Sinead, I am playing your request. Thank you so much for all your requests coming in. But Sinead wants to hear this from Transvision Vamp. It's Baby, I Don't Care. Today's Coffee Break Request.

0: Can the Great Divide on Q Radio. So yes, there are a lot of parades going about and a lot of people playing flutes. And you know what? There's a singer, right? A very, very famous singer. I'm about to play her, actually. She, you know, before she was filling arenas and winning Grammys, she was actually a serious flute player. The woman behind some of the biggest pop anthems in the world can also absolutely play a tune on the flute. And she's even brought it out on stage in front of thousands of fans. Talk about having a hidden talent. I'm going to play that singer for you next.
1: Ladies all around the world. We're talking about female empowerment. We're talking about female strength.
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0: On the way after 12, got music from Busted, Olivia Rodrigo, and we'll do some Pitbull and Neo after news and sport with Jane.
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9: From the Q Radio newsroom at midday, I'm Jane Veitch and these are your top stories this afternoon. The Irish News is reporting that family members found dead in a house in Ballymena were originally from Poland. Three people, believed to be a couple and a child, were discovered yesterday morning. A murder investigation has been launched. Police are not seeking anyone else in relation to the deaths. Forensic examinations are continuing at the property today. Four people have been arrested following disorder and criminal damage in Dungannon yesterday evening. Around 7:45, police received a report about a fight involving 10 men armed with knives and bats at a house on the Killyman Road. The men smashed the windows and damaged the front door. Three men were arrested. Then at 11 o'clock, a large group of men gathered in Newell Road, also armed with knives and bats. One was arrested and one man was brought to hospital with injuries to his face. An Orange Order parade has passed a former flashpoint in Belfast without incident this morning after the traditional July 12th parades. The return parade by Ligonil Orange Lodges past Ardoyne was given the green light to take place a day later by the Parades Commission for the second year in a row. The area previously saw violent scenes between those who supported the parade and protesters who opposed it passing through the area. A minister's revealed she thought twice about standing for Parliament as the death of Anne Widdecombe raises fresh concerns about MPs' safety. A suspect's in custody after the former Tory minister was found at her home in Dartmoor last week. Lucy Rigby claims security fears are deterring people from entering public life. Shadow Business Minister Gareth Davies says it's not right.
11: For those of us who are elected, there is a pretty robust offering. The security services have drastically improved how they look after and monitor MP safety. We have to have the ability to express an opinion, to do things that are unpopular, free from the threat of violence.
9: Scott Mills has been revealed.

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0: It's Pink, What About Us on Q Radio's mid-morning show. And up next, going to get on a classic track from the 90s. And you know CeeLo Green, who wasn't that big in the 90s, actually. He was more sort of naughty. Do you remember Forget You? We'll remember that song, surely. Well, CeeLo Green, I know he did Gnarls Barkley, crazy, remember that one. But anyway, he did sing backing vocals on the next track I'm going to play from the 90s. Just listen out, see if you can hear him on the next track in a few minutes' time.
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0: My mum would pick if she was doing the All Request Lunch Hour. She absolutely adores that song. We sometimes play, right? We get together in her living room and we'll like pick songs on YouTube and, you know, we'll take turn about. And usually that is the first one she'll suggest. Kings of Leon loves it. You, somebody, it's Q Radio. Yaz here with you until one. Got Mel Smith on the way soon. We'll do some magic as well. I don't mean I'm going to do some magic tricks. Leave that to our fame Gareth Woods, by the way, who's back on Friday night with Dance Classics. He's a great magician. Get him to do some magic, honestly. If you ever meet him, ask him to do a magic trick. He will be seriously blown away. But anyway, no, Ban Magic, the song Rude is coming up. And picture this on the way for you next.
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1: 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I'll be back with you tomorrow morning from 10. 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
14: Radio Newsroom at 1 o'clock. I'm Sonia Butterworth. These are your top stories this lunchtime. The Irish News is reporting that family members found dead in a house in Ballymena were originally from Poland. Three people believed to be a couple and a child were discovered yesterday morning. A murder investigation has been launched. Police are not seeking anyone else in relation to the death. Forensic examinations are continuing. A man's been assaulted and four people have been arrested following disorder and criminal damage in Dungannon yesterday evening. Around 7:45, police received a report about a fight involving 10 men armed with knives and bats at a house on the Killiman Road. The men smashed windows and caused damage to the front door. Three men were arrested. Then at 11 p.m, a large group of men gathered in Newell Road, also armed with knives and bats. An 18-year-old has been detained. An Orange Order parade has passed a former flashpoint in Belfast without incident this morning after the traditional 12th of July parades. The return march by the Liganeel Orange Lodges past Ardoyne was given the green light to take place a day later by the Parades Commission for the second year in a row. The area previously saw violent scenes between those who supported and those who opposed it passing through there. A minister admits she thought twice about standing for Parliament as the death of Anne Whittacombe raises fresh concerns over MPs' safety. Lucy Rigby says security fears are deterring people from entering public life. Here's shadow businessman Minister Gareth Davies.
0: For those of us who are elected, there is a pretty robust offering. The security services have drastically improved how they look after and monitor MP safety. We have to have the ability to express an opinion, to do things that are unpopular, free from the threat of violence.
14: The Ulster Hospital has become the first in the UK to introduce a new self-administered treatment, offering fresh hope to people living with chronic obstructive pulmonary disease. Rosemary Tom is an advanced nurse practitioner there.
3: Dupilumab is a new biologic treatment for COPD. It works to tackle inflammation within the lungs, and what it'll mean for the patient is reduction in symptoms, exacerbations, and improved quality of life.
14: And Scott Mills is the BBC's highest earner until his sacking in March. Corporation's annual report shows the former radio presenter made at least £745,000 in the year leading up to his dismissal. That's your news headlines this lunchtime. The sport is next.
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14: First to Rugby Ireland assistant coach Andrew Goodman has confirmed that Rob Balakoon and Jeremy Loughman are fit to play ahead of Saturday's Nations Championship match against New Zealand in Auckland. Both have been dealing with recent injury issues but are back to full steam. In football, England will have a fit Declan Rice for the semi-final with Argentina tomorrow. The Arsenal midfielder was in bed for 3 days with a stomach bug ahead of facing Norway. And France boss Didier

0: crazy. Just how my husband would describe me. Maybe minus the beautiful, maybe just plain crazy. Anyway, it's Jordan with you today, and we were doing that for two people who were requesting Luke Combs this lunchtime. Kira, first of all, and then Beth and Nuri, who's heading along to see him in Slane this weekend. And so, so excited. Have a great time. Hopefully the weather holds up for you. It will, of course it will. The summer is here, and this is the All Request Lunch. It's 20 past one, and you have until 2 o'clock to let me know what songs I can get on for you today. Let's make them good ones. 07702-687-001 is the WhatsApp number that you need. I've got a belt a request in for a classic hit up next from Thomas. It comes from Tiffany and it's going to transport you right back to the 80s.
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0: Oh, the tunes are flying on today's All Request Lunch. Yes, the sunshine puts everyone in such a good mood. That one was for Ruby, The Key, The Secret, playing on Q Radio. Okay, still plenty more to come before we wrap up at 2 o'clock. On the way next, a song that's been requested by two people, Jodie as well as Chloe. It's a new one from Sienna Spyro, and it's really excellent. I heard it for the first time the other day. Didn't know who it was and thought, flip, that's a song I should know. It's one I think you should know as well. So Great Expectation is the next song that you will hear. Then we're going to do a collaboration between David Guetta, Teddy Swims and Tones and I called Gone, Gone, Gone. And that's what Johnny, aka Mr. Chip, is going to be very shortly. He is on his way to do his very first charity skydive. Oh my goodness me. Very best of luck to you. And a shout out to all your friends and family who are going to be watching. As soon as that door opens, parachute on, you'll be gone, gone, gone, hurtling down to the ground, and you are going to have a ball. I did a skydive many years ago, back whenever I was a little bit braver, I think. And honestly, you are going to get the biggest adrenaline rush ever. And what a day to do it as well. Best of luck to you. Those two tunes on the way next, followed by today's showbiz news.
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14: Q Radio Newsroom at 2 o'clock. I'm Sonia Butterworth. These are your top stories this afternoon. The Irish News is reporting that family members found dead in a house in Ballymena were originally from Poland. Three people believed to be a couple and a child were discovered yesterday morning. A murder investigation has been launched. Police are not seeking anyone else in relation to the deaths. A statement from the Mayor of Mid and East Antrim, Alderman Thomas Gordon, said he was deeply saddened and the local community are struggling to come to terms with the news. A man's been assaulted and four people have been arrested following disorder and criminal damage in Dungannon yesterday evening. Around 7:45, police received a report about a fight involving 10 men armed with knives and bats at a house on the Killeman Road. The men smashed the windows and caused damage to the front door. Three men were arrested. Then at 11 p.m, a large group of men gathered in Newell Road, also armed with knives and bats. An 18-year-old man was detained. The head of the COVID inquiries criticised the vast waste of taxpayers' money on inadequate PPE. Its latest report finds nearly £10 billion was spent on protective gear that couldn't be used. Chairwoman Baroness Hallett also found the controversial VIP lane undermined efforts to source equipment.
15: It was a misguided attempt at prioritisation. In responding to the crisis, some suppliers were given favourable treatment simply on account of their connections with the government. It should not have been set up and it should not be repeated.
14: The Ulster Hospital has become the first in the UK to introduce a new self-administered treatment, offering fresh hope to people living with chronic obstructive pulmonary disease. Rosemary Tom is an advanced nurse practitioner there.
16: Dupilumab is a new biologic treatment for COPD. It works to tackle inflammation within the lungs, and what it'll mean for the patient is reduction in symptoms, exacerbations, and improved quality of life.
14: And the Met Office says yesterday was the ninth day in a row where temperatures hit 30 degrees somewhere in the UK. A high of 30.1 was recorded near Bournemouth, while sunny skies continue across Northern Ireland. That's your news headlines at 2. The sport is next.
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7: Q-Sport. 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Going on holidays, Boyd's has all your last-minute travel needs sorted.
14: Well, in rugby, Ireland assistant coach Andrew Goodman has confirmed that Rob Ballacombe and Jeremy Loughman are fit to play ahead of Saturday's Nations Championship match against New Zealand in Auckland. Both have been dealing with recent injury issues but are back to full steam. In football, England will have a fit Declan Rice for the semi-final with Argentina tomorrow. The Arsenal midfielder was in bed for 3 days with a stomach bug ahead of facing Norway, where France boss Didier Deschamps is predicting a spectacular World Cup semi-final against Spain tonight. The two teams meet in Dallas. Finally, golf 2014 champion Rory McIlroy will play alongside Matt Fitzpatrick and Xander Schauffele for the first two rounds of the Open Golf, which gets underway on Thursday. That's your news and sport here on Q Radio. I'm Sonia Butterworth. I'll have another update in an hour.
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17: Another beautiful day. Some late sunshine. Stay dry tonight. The overnight low is 12 degrees.

0: It is hot to go out there. Jordan with you for Tuesday afternoon. The high temperature today, 25 degrees, and it's absolutely gorgeous. And I'm going to drop my husband in it right now. I'm going to embarrass him. Hopefully he's not listening. I don't think he should be gauging by his schedule today. But anyway, this comes with a word of warning to everybody who thinks, oh, I'm grand, I don't need any sun cream in that heat. Let me tell you, you do. The sun is hot, it's scorching, and your wee skin needs a wee bit of protection. And I'm sorry to lecture you right now, but listen to your mummy and get your SPF on if you don't already have it on. My poor husband last night was sitting absolutely scorched, cooked red raw like a lobster because he didn't listen to me when I said to put on a sun cream yesterday, and he is on fire. And he knows he burns really badly as well. See, when we were on honeymoon, the most messages I got weren't saying, oh, Jordan, hope you have a nice wedding, hope you're having a lovely time, oh, your resort looks amazing. It was, Jordan, get some sun cream on that man. So this is your warning. If you're likely to turn lobster red or you already have, please do load up on the sun cream. You should have it on even when it's cloudy. Anyway, that's the end for me. And speaking of cloudy, Cloud Number 9 is the next song that you're going to hear here on Q Radio. That's our classic hit, which will be followed by today's game of Connect 3. So get ready to play along.
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Man on the Moon, playing on Q Radio. This is Connect 3. It's a little game we play every day at this time where I play you three songs, you identify them, then figure out what the connection is. We're getting on pretty well so far today, but we can do better. I'm going to help you with a clue. Here are your three songs.

0: on The Connection today. Maybe you've spotted it now that I've said the song titles, but these are all things that you would find in a swimming pool. Chemicals, a slide, and a float giving us our connection for today. And yes, I did say as our clue, somewhere that we'd all love to be right now, in a lovely swimming pool, preferably on a Lilo with a nice coconutty cocktail. Anyway, getting it right today, we had Nikki in Portavogie. Well done to you. You were in first. Then it was Aveen in Hilltown. The team in Enniskillen. There's Roisin in Armagh. Erin, who's also in Armagh. We had Connor in Bangor. Davy in Belfast. And that was it for today. Still some of our regular players missing. Maybe they'll be back in the office tomorrow. But to everybody did get it right, very well done. And do you know what? I haven't heard that Goo Goo Dolls song in donkeys. So we're going to get it on next here on Q Radio.
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0: Sabrina Carpenter and Tears playing on Q Radio, doing that for Jen chilling in Cranfield right now, and for Tag, who's 4 years old. Happy birthday to you. 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
10: Q Radio Newsroom at 3 o'clock. I'm Sonia Butterworth. These are your top stories this afternoon. The Irish News is reporting that family members found dead in a house in Ballymena were originally from Poland. 3 people believed to be a couple and a child were discovered yesterday morning. A murder investigation has been launched. Police are not seeking anyone else in relation to the deaths. A statement from the mayor of Mid and East Antrim, Alderman Thomas Gordon, said he was deeply saddened and the local community are struggling to come to terms with the news. A man's been assaulted and 4 people have been arrested following disorder and criminal damage in Dungannon yesterday. Around 7:45 in the evening, police received a report about a fight involving 10 men armed with knives and bats at a house in the Killiman Road. The men smashed the window and caused damage to the door. 3 men were arrested. Then at 11 p.m. a large group gathered in Newell Road, also armed with knives and bats. An 18-year-old man was detained. The official COVID inquiries found no evidence of corruption by ministers when it came to dishing out contracts for PPE during the pandemic. But Chair Lady Hallett has described the so-called VIP lane as a misguided attempt that embedded unfairness. She also says almost £10 billion of taxpayers' money was wasted.
11: It was a misguided attempt at prioritisation. In responding to the crisis, some suppliers were given favourable treatment simply on account of their connections with the government. It should not have been set up and it should not be repeated.
10: The Ulster Hospital has become the first in the UK to introduce a new self-administered treatment, offering fresh hope to people living with chronic obstructive pulmonary disease. Rosemary Tom is an advanced nurse practitioner there.
12: Dupilumab is a new biologic treatment for COPD. It works to tackle inflammation within the lungs, and what it'll mean for the patient is reduction in symptoms, exacerbations, and improved quality of life.
10: And the Met Office says yesterday, was the ninth day in a row where temperatures hit 30 degrees in parts of the UK, while sunny skies continue across Northern Ireland with temps in the mid-20s. That's your news headlines at 3. The sport is next.
9: 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Army definition. Extra troops or supplies deployed to strengthen an existing force. Football definition. 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
10: First to rugby, Ireland assistant coach Andrew Goodman's confirmed that Rob Balakoon and Jeremy Loughman are fit to play ahead of Saturday's Nations Championship match against New Zealand in Auckland. Both have been dealing with recent injuries. In football, England will have a fit Declan Rice for the semi-final with Argentina tomorrow. The Arsenal midfielder was in bed for 3 days with a stomach bug ahead of facing Norway. While France boss Didier Deschamps is predicting a spectacular World Cup semi-final against Spain tonight. The two teams will meet in Dallas. And finally, golf, 2014 champion Rory McIlroy will play alongside Matt Fitzpatrick and Xander Schauffele for the first two rounds of the Open Golf, which gets underway on Thursday. That's your news and sport here on Q Radio. I'm Sonia Butterworth. I'll have another update in an hour.
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0: Thank you, Sonia. Well, it's going to stay dry and bright this evening. Some late sunshine and overnight the low temperatures dropping to 12 degrees.

0: I can still remember the very first time I heard that song. Me and my husband were out driving. It was a beautiful sunny day and we were like, oh, what's this? And we turned it up nice and loud and continued to play it on repeat the whole weekend. Such a feel-good song for a sunny day. George Ezra at Green Green Grass. It's playing on Q Radio where it's Jordan with you through until 4 o'clock. And from 4, you've got Abe Sessa here looking after things. And because it's Tuesday, he's going to be talking telly. Yesterday I was saying, I haven't watched any TV since Thursday because the sun's been shining and it's been so nice just taking advantage, sitting outside and not having the telly on. But Abe doesn't need a TV to watch the telly. Oh no, he was telling me yesterday he set up a projector in his garden over the weekend. Very, very fancy. A great idea as well if you want to mix the outdoors with a little bit of TV entertainment. Last night he was going to watch a documentary that I'm really intrigued by on Netflix about a cruise ship striking disaster. So I'm sure he'll be filling you in on that after 4 o'clock. And if there's anything that you've been watching that he can get up on the projector, or you know, normal people can just get up on their telly, their tablet, their laptop, whatever it may be, have a think. Make sure you share your suggestions with Abe on Q Radio Drive. Keeping it here for now. Coming up soon, we are going to have today's game of What's That Noise. So if you've got your kids with you, they have a chance to win. Before that, a classic hit coming from the Backstreet Boys.
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0: that noise. 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
1: 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Six experiences, one destination, the perfect place for unlimited fun this summer. And I have got a voucher to give away for Scrapyard if you fancy a day out there, which I know you do. We need lots of fun things to do in the summer. So this is the noise that I would like you to identify today. Let's have a listen and then I'll give you a few clues. Okay, so that is someone doing something that you do when you're playing a certain game. It's an American game. It's maybe not one that we play very often over here, but maybe you have a hoop in your back garden where you play this game. There's a big clue. 07702 687 001 is the WhatsApp number if you want to get involved. There you go. And another clue is there's a very, very, very famous sports star who was the biggest player of this game in the whole world. And his surname is the same as my first name. What sport does that noise come from today? If you think you know what to do, pick up the phone and get your kids to send me a message on WhatsApp. Good luck.
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0: Paul Russell. High maintenance, wrapping up the show for me for today. Thank you so much for your company this sunny Tuesday afternoon. Don't go anywhere because Abe Sessi is going to continue the great tunes and, of course, the great crack on Q Radio Drive. Have a lovely evening. Chat to you tomorrow.
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3: A woman called asking for the number of a pet shop. She needed a new hamster before her son returned from school. I didn't ask what happened to the original hamster. 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
0: Radio Newsroom at 4 o'clock. I'm Sonia Butterworth. These are your top stories this afternoon. First, the Ballymena death tragedy. Police say the three family members were a man aged 41, a 39-year-old woman and an 8-year-old girl. It's believed they were originally from Poland. A murder investigation is underway, but detectives are not looking for anyone else in connection with the incident. North Antrim MP Jim Allister has been at the scene.
14: Our thoughts are very much with the relatives of the family and the friends of the family who have suffered here today, and we await the finer details of this matter, but I think it's pretty clear that it's been an awful, awful tragedy.
0: A man's been assaulted and four people have been arrested following disorder and criminal damage in Dungannon yesterday. Around a quarter to eight at night, police received a report about a fight involving 10 men armed with knives and bats at a house on the Killiman Road. Men smashed the windows and caused damage to the front door. Three men were arrested. Then at 11 p.m, a large group gathered in Newell Road, also armed with knives and bats. An 18-year-old man was detained. Counter-terror police are expected to give an update on the investigation into the death of Anne Whittacombe later. The body of the former MP was found with serious injuries at her Devon home on Thursday. A 28-year-old man was arrested on suspicion of murder on Saturday. Here's Devon and Cornwall's Police and Crime Commissioner, Alison Hernandez.
6: As the Home Secretary said yesterday, it is not unusual that in a fast-paced investigation, more information comes to light and changes the nature or the character of what the police are dealing with.
0: And the Ulster Hospital has become the first in the UK to introduce a new self-administered treatment, offering fresh hope to people living with chronic obstructive pulmonary disease. Rosemary Tom is an advanced nurse practitioner there.
15: Dupilumab is a new biologic treatment for COPD. It works to tackle inflammation within the lungs, and what it'll mean for the patient is reduction in symptoms, exacerbations, and improved quality of life.
0: That's your headline news at 4. Linda has more at Local Stories next.
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17: Detectives are continuing to investigate the cause of a fatal motorbike crash in Market Hill on Friday. The incident happened on the Coolmillish Road just before midday. The rider died when his motorcycle collided with a lorry. If you witnessed the incident, contact police on 101. And with the hot weather forecast to last for a few more days, the RNLI is again urging us to remember essential water safety advice. Check the weather and tide times before setting off for the coast. Swim and stay within your depth. Avoid alcohol before entering the water and choose a lifeguarded beach where possible. That's your local news. The sport's next.
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18: Squishmallow squad, get us underway. Oh, strong header from Maui. Straight to Boyle on the wing. Here comes Gordon. It's a goal!
19: The Squishmallow squad are now in Happy Meal. Some fun, some food. It's all inside this Happy Meal.
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0: Well, I'll have your World Cup update in a moment, but first to Rugby Ireland assistant coach Andrew Goodman's confirmed that Rob Ballacombe and Jeff Mee-Longman are fit to play ahead of Saturday's Nations Championship match against New Zealand in Auckland. Both had been dealing with recent injuries. In golf, Rory McIlroy says he doesn't care about leaving a legacy when the time comes to walk away from the sport. He's aiming to win his seventh major title this weekend at the Open at Royal Birkdale.
21: I would like to think that the people that love and care about me think a certain way of me, but I'll be long gone. I'll be dead. I don't think I'll be seeing what people say about me. I'll be 6 feet under.
0: Well, now it's time for your World Cup update.
16: Q. World Cup update with the Pizza Co. 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
0: Well, England legend David Seaman is backing France to come through tonight's World Cup semi-final against Spain. He feels Kylian Mbappe's side will have too much and is tipping them to be facing the Three Lions on Sunday.
22: When you look at that France team, you think to yourself, if that team plays well, then they're going to beat you. You know, England-France in the final, that would be some game.
0: Well, that's your news and sport here on Q Radio. I'm Sonia Butterworth. I'll have another update in an hour.
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23: And this evening, late sunshine expected. The overnight low will be 12. Not just as warm as last night. Still warm. But listen to this. Tomorrow is going to be a beautiful day. Sunny spells right across Northern Ireland. Top temperature, 27 degrees. That's what I'm talking about. And tonight, as Sonia just mentioned, Spain, France. Who do you fancy? My money. Gotta be France.

0: Aloe Black. Lindsay O'Reilly, happy birthday to you, Lindsay. You celebrate your birthday today. I almost disclosed her age, but I'm not going to do that. We'll just give you a cheer. It's a big birthday. That's all I'm going to say. It is Q Radio Drive, 20 past four now.
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0: In Lisburn, Palm Park Road East remains closed from Lady Wallace Avenue, and that's to the Mulleyglass Road. It's going to be closed until mid-August or thereabouts. There's roadworks. In North Belfast, be advised that the traffic lights, this is on the Cave Hill Road at the junction of North Circular Road, not working. Be prepared to stop. But that's all I've got. The traffic across the rest of Northern Ireland is generally moving well. Anything else, the Q Radio travel number is 90 89 0 110. Now, your chance to play things that make you go hmm, and up for grabs once again this week, a Q Radio goodie bag. If you want some Q Radio merch, stand by. We're going to be opening the phone lines in less than 15 minutes. And the next song that you hear, we're going back with Five. Keep on moving. 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

0: big hello to Sean from Big Craig and the rest of the Lammies. Abe, you better watch out. Sean is after your job. I think he is, actually. It's lovely to have him here. He's an absolute gentleman. Who's coming up on your very latest news. He's an absolute gentleman. Who's coming up on your very latest news at 5 o'clock. Then a traffic jam.
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11: Q Radio Newsroom at 5 o'clock. I'm Sonia Butterworth. These are your top stories this evening. First, the Ballymena death tragedy. Police say the 3 family members were a man aged 41, a 39-year-old woman and an 8-year-old girl. It's believed they were originally from Poland. A murder investigation is underway, but detectives are not looking for anyone else in connection with the incident. Superintendent William Calderwood spoke at the scene this afternoon.
12: Specialist officers are supporting the families of the deceased, and we are liaising with the police consulate. We would ask that the public please avoid speculation while we make those who live outside Northern Ireland aware of their deaths.
11: A man's been assaulted and 4 people have been arrested following disorder and criminal damage in Dungannon yesterday evening. The first incident was a fight involving 10 men armed with knives and bats at a house on the Killiman Road. 3 men were arrested. Later, a large group of men gathered in Newell Road.

0: This is going to sound good as well, actually. I need the word passion if you want to hear this one. I need thinking if you want to hear the first one, by the way. And there's the last one, Mr. Probs, Waves. I need Waves if you want to hear this song. So which one would you like to hear as our traffic jam this Tuesday? Thinking, if you want to hear the first one, Sister Sledge, Thinking of You. Passion for Gigi D'Agostino. And Waves, if you want to hear Mr. Probs. The WhatsApp number, once again, is 07702-687-001. Which one of those songs would you like to hear in full?
1: Traffic.
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0: Traffic is moving well across Northern Ireland. Just a couple of things to let you know about. In Newry, NIE, they're dealing with power cuts in the town centre. It's affecting traffic lights in Newry town centre. So be prepared to stop and give way if you're there. And in North Belfast, traffic lights not working at the junction of the Cave Hill Road and North Circular. So that's all I've got. Other than that, the Q Radio, the traffic is moving well. 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

0: Radio, we're talking about pet peeves in the sunshine, and Geraldine's husband, he does what I do the odd time, puts his beer into the freezer just to speed things up a bit, forgets about the beer in the freezer, they explode. Bottles explode, tins explode, whole mess in the freezer, the wife's not happy. I've been in the doghouse for this several times, I've got to say, several times. But here, who's this? Geraldine Casey said, Abe, I've got a solution to the exploding beers in the freezer. Set a timer on Alexa. No exploding beers anymore. I love that, Geraldine. I love that. Just say, Alexa, set a timer for whatever you want. Like, an hour usually does it. It depends how cold or not cold your beer is, but an hour should do it. An hour tops. But I love that, Geraldine. I love that.
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0: Traffic across Northern Ireland is moving well. There's an NIE power shortage, and this is Newry. It's affecting traffic lights in Newry town, so be prepared to stop and give way. In North Belfast, traffic lights not working at the junction of the Cave Hill Road and North Circular, so the same applies there. But other than that, the traffic is moving really well right across Northern Ireland this evening. I received this message right now. I don't know what this means. Maybe you do. Anyone near Spelga can report on levels? ? I'm in Ballymena. I would love to drive there to see Deer Meadow. If the lost part has been revealed, it would be class to see. Now, I have no idea what that person's talking about. But if you're anywhere near Spelga, can you please report on the levels? Thanks.
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0: So apparently the water levels aren't low enough in Spelga Dam to see the hidden path that's hidden all year round. So just to let you know, thanks for that information, by the way. There's Katy Perry, Roar. And we're coming up on your very latest news with Sonia. Now, we're playing 3, 2, 1. 3 songs, 2 seconds, 1 act. Do you think you know who it is? Some of your answers we have had. The Red Hot Chili Peppers. It's not. Is it Tina Turner? No, it's not Tina Turner either. Who's this?
1: Hi, this is Harley Allen. Is it Michael Jackson? Thank you,
0: guys. Oh, no.
1: This is Harley again. But do you think it's Phil Collins?
0: So the first guess was Michael Jackson and then Phil Collins. It's neither. It's not Phil Collins. It's not Michael Jackson. No, it's not.
2: Is your dear one Michael Jackson
0: from the Collins? No, it's not Michael Jackson. Definitely not. Jonathan in Derry, Londonderry thinks it's Peter Gabriel. It's not Peter Gabriel. What else do we have here? Is it the Spinners? There's William Taylor and Brady. It's not the Spinners. There's another Red Hot Chili Peppers from Lisa in Kilkeel. The Cranberries. There's Leanne in Derry, Londonderry. It's not the Cranberries either. Can you tell me who this might be? Get in touch. It's not too late. 0770268701 is the WhatsApp number. Go.
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0: Sam Fender and Olivia Dean. That's Rain Me, and the Times is coming up on 6:15 now.
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0: Now this is reckon a lot of people here this evening. The most popular incorrect answer is Michael Jackson.

0: Do you know what? That is a lovely evening. A lovely evening right across Northern Ireland, and that song is a bit perfect. Paul Simon, you can call me Al, and Shauna, she came on to reveal Paul Simon as our 3-2-1. Just to sit and listen to that whole Graceland album. I think I might do that, actually. But thanks to all of you who got in touch, and especially who got it correct. Now, there was quite a few names on the list. Adam in Ballycastle, you were the first. Then it was Samuel Bell, well done. Anne, who's in New York. Jason and Emma got it correct. David's in Doak. And there's another David in Derry, Londonderry. Yvonne, well done to you. Hello to Mary, who's in Enniskillen. Jane's in Dundalk. Ian's loving the sun in the back garden. Well done to you as well. To Ava Rose McSorley, Anne-Marie Steele, well done to you. And Reese, there's Alana. You got it correct. Leanne's in Belfast. Newlis and Warren Point, Terry's in the market, and Nicola, you're in Uri as well. And we had Pamela reporting live.
1: My name is Pamela, and I'm reporting live from a bus, and we believe that we have got the answer. And the answer is Paul Simon. If it's not, don't contact me again. Thanks.
0: There's another one.
1: We'll repeat for the last time. We thoroughly believe that it is Paul Simon and are happy to take the cup. See you soon.
0: Pamela, you would make a great reporter.
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0: Give me a shout, Pamela, if you're looking at a job. We'll get you sorted out. Looking at the traffic moving well, nothing to report at all across Northern Ireland. Other than, well, in Newry, NIE are dealing with a power cut and it's affecting some of the traffic lights in Newry town centre. But other than that, nothing really. This one reads, Abe, in a heat wave in Florida, currently in SeaWorld and about to do the Infinity Falls, hoping to get drenched, this says. Thanks, Mary. Have a good one.
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0: And there is Rihanna. We find love. It's Q Radio, and Kusla has joined us. Good evening, Kusla.
1: Good evening. How are you?
0: I'm good, thanks. I'm good. So Sean is here. Sean has been on the show all from 4 o'clock.
1: Me and Sean were having a great wee chat there, all about music. Big music head like myself. We were having great conversation there.
0: What Sean does not know about music, it's not worth knowing, really. It's really, really not. Yeah. But here, it's Tuesday, and we talk telly on a Tuesday. Now, have you? First of all, let me ask you this, right?
1: Okay.
0: Love Island.
1: Yes. So I actually need to catch up on last night, and then I'll be watching it tonight whenever I get home. I love watching it when I get home because there's no ads. All the ads are gone, which is great. So I can watch it and get it done. Drama. I'm enjoying it this year. It took a couple of weeks, obviously, to get warmed into it. There wasn't much drama at the start. They take their time to get to know each other. But I'm enjoying it. It's good. It's starting to get quite juicy. And
0: And how far are we from the end, from the final?
1: I'd say it would be coming up quick, you know. I don't know how many weeks exactly are left, but maybe...
0: Feels like it's been going on for like ever.
1: I feel like maybe it needs to end before August. I feel like there's maybe only a couple of weeks left, maybe the end of July.
0: Okay, Lost. What about Lost? Have you finished it yet?
1: Haven't finished it. I'm on season 4.
0: Just to recap, for anybody that's just tuning in for the first time and hasn't heard this, Kusla started watching Lost. Now, Lost was out 21 years ago.
1: Yeah,
0: because I know this because my daughter was born when it started.
1: And
0: she was a baby on my chest whenever we were watching it.
1: Aww.
0: And we were just watching episode after episode after episode, and then it just kind of got lost.
1: Yeah.
0: But you started it only a couple of weeks ago.
1: I did. I started it probably, at some stage in June, and then... I've embarrassingly watched about 4 seasons of Lost in like a month. But it was proper binge watching it. Like I wasn't sleeping. I would be up to like 3 in the morning watching Lost because I just wanted to know what happened. First 2 seasons, my favourite. Mm-hmm. It's starting to get a little bit weird. There's a lot of time jumps and stuff happening now. But I'm going to stick with it because I do want to see what happens at the end. I haven't seen any spoilers, by the way, but a lot of people have said the ending's a bit crazy and I'm so intrigued.
0: It's crazy.
1: I don't know what happens.
0: I can't wait to chat to you whenever you watch it.
1: I know.
0: So I'll really, really can't. So let's come right into 2026 and a brand new documentary. It dropped on Netflix and I'm just off a cruise ship, right?
1: Yeah.
0: 2 weeks ago.
1: Is it about a cruise ship? No way.
0: Ooh. It's about the Costa Concordial, I think it's called.
1: Okay.
0: And this was famously, it was all over the press a couple of years ago. And the cruise ship, it ran aground and it capsized.
1: Oh, I have heard about this.
0: And it's a documentary about that cruise ship. And it's nuts.
1: I might watch that. What's it on?
0: On Netflix.
1: That sounds good.
0: You get that on Netflix. Yeah. We watched it last night. Now, I'm going to be honest with you, Colleen fell asleep, so we haven't watched it all.
1: Okay.
0: But we'll watch the second half of it tonight.
1: That would be crazy.
0: It's on Netflix.
1: Yeah.
0: I can't remember what it's called exactly, but it's there. It's like the number one UK Netflix show at the minute. And we watched a film with Daniel Radcliffe called Jungle, or The Jungle. It's not.
1: He's in a film and it's just a little bit crazy.
0: It's crazy.
1: About a deserted island. Yep. Is it that one? Oh, okay, yeah. So
0: it's him and two others, and they decide to go to the jungle.
1: I have seen clips of this on TikTok, actually, I think.
0: We watched it in the back garden and the big screen, and it's eerie. It's really eerie.
1: I might have to watch that too. I love your recommendations.
0: Daniel Radcliffe is brilliant in it.
1: He's phenomenal.
0: Like it's a
1: and I feel
0: cry.
1: Like he's always just going to be known as Harry Potter, but he actually is such a good actor. He's done a lot on Broadway and stuff as well. And
0: he'll not be known just for Harry Potter, especially if he's going to continue to do work like this. It's an interesting watch.
1: Yeah.
0: Okay. I'm going to get a 7. I'm going to give it a 7 out of 10. I'm still loving Shrinking. It's on Apple TV. It's about the shrink.
1: Yes.
0: It's so good. It's so funny. But it's so emotional also.
1: Yeah.
0: The different storylines that run through it.
1: My sister's watching it at the minute and she loves it and she's told me to start it. But I don't want to start too many things at once. So I've added it to my list. I have a little list in my notebook on my phone. Yeah, so I'll add that to my list of things to watch when I eventually finish Lost.
0: Okay.
1: Eventually.
0: Lost and Love Island. You got it. Okay. And the football, what's your predictions for the football?
1: Oh, so I watched the... quarterfinal match was it England and Norway?
0: Yeah,
1: I watched
0: it
1: there. I was on the edge of my seat.
0: That was a good game.
1: Yeah. No, I haven't watched. Was there a match last night? Yesterday?
0: No, Spain and France tonight.
1: Okay. I think France will win. That's my prediction.
0: Give me your score prediction. France will win by how many?
1: I'm going to say 3-2.
0: Really?
1: I'm going to say it's going to be a tight match, yeah.
0: Okay,
1: that's quite a big prediction. Like, that's probably way off. It's probably going to be like...
0: Okay. I think France are going to win as well. I think France are going to do it. I think it's going to be a France-Argentina final. That's what I'm going to predict.
1: I think it might be France and England.
0: Well, we'll see.
1: I don't know. I feel like that's... I don't know.
0: Can we ask... We're going to come to Sean. Sean, who do you think is going to win the World Cup?
2: Well, I go for probably France.
0: France to win.
2: France to win.
0: And who's gonna who are France gonna play in the final?
2: Probably England.
0: England, okay. England. So that's Sean's recommendation. Okay, let's watch this space.
1: We'll
0: watch this space. Thank you very much, Sean and Kushla.
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0: Traffic update and nothing to report. Traffic is moving well right across Northern Ireland. We got Pharrell next.
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Hello to Connor and Kellyanne. They're in the back garden with the kids, Erin and Emma. Hello to you. Thanks for your message. And yes, we've got some George Ezra. It's coming up very, very, very shortly. First, it's Bruno Mars.

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0: 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Somber Homewrecker spending Tuesday at 5, then Olivia Rodrigo is The Cure in tonight at number 4.
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0: Stay right there. We're going to hop straight into who is in the top 3 tonight as we continue to count down the 7 biggest songs of today. Next. Yeah.
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1: This week's One to Watch, Colin Graham and our spotlight track, brand new music from him. It's called All of These Roads, playing it for you every single evening this week on the show. If you don't know who this guy is, I'd be very surprised, but also you need to go and check him out. He has such an incredible journey. He was playing on the Belsonic stage and he has just announced his biggest headline show in Belfast today at the Ulster Hall on the 18th of December. 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

0: Billie Eilish, that is Bad Guy, one from her first album. I think that was released back in 2019, which is so hard to believe. And there's a really cool video online, which is super interesting if you haven't seen it before, of Billie Eilish, her brother Phineas, talking about how they recorded this album in their childhood bedroom. And one thing they did, which I find super cool, they manipulated like everyday audio, like a little tap on a desk, the little beep of a pedestrian signal outside, a dentist kind of environment, different things like that. And they really manipulated the audio and just kind of turned it into music. They are so incredibly talented. Definitely go check it out if you haven't seen it before. All right, it is coming up on 9:15. I've got a throwback on the way from Bastille and some brand new Alex Warren to play for you straight after this.
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0: Olivia Dean. So easy, that is the track bringing us up to 9 o'clock tonight. Your national news headlines are on the way. Stick around after that. We'll get on Tuesday's album spotlight track. 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

It's Q Radio Evenings, Tuesday, July 14th, and it's coming up on 10 past 9. You're with Kushlow 3 until 10 o'clock tonight. Harry Styles, American Girls, of course, 12 incredible record-breaking nights at Wembley. I know so many people that were there, and I'm super jealous if you were one of them. Sam Fender on the way with the track actually from him I haven't heard in the longest time. But first, we are going to do some Kylie Minogue, Can't Get You Out of My Head. It's playing on Q Radio.

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0: and under. It's Q Radio Evenings, 70 minutes past nine. We are 10 minutes away from getting on Tuesday's album spotlight track. If you didn't know, every single week on the show, I spotlight a brand new album or EP. I'll do the listening for you and pick out four tracks, four of my favourites, playing you a brand new one every single weeknight round about 9:30, and all of this week delving in to December 10's debut EP. It's called On Your Side. They are a seven-piece boy band, and you can watch their journey of how they were formed on Netflix. It's called Netflix Simon Cowell, The Next Act, and it's a really interesting watch, and their music is so good. They're almost like a mini One Direction, and we are delving in to their debut EP all of this week, and I'll have another track from this EP to play for you in about 10 minutes time. Before that though, I've got some Noah Kahan coming up and one from The Corrs after this.
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0: is Are You Ready for Love? It's Q Radio Evenings playing all your hits, your throwbacks. It's Kushla with you for the next 20 minutes until 10 o'clock. Then, of course, Georgia Tiger will be here with one dedicated hour of music straight from the 2010s. I have music coming up, another good throwback from Top Loader, and we'll get on some Tom Grennan straight after this.
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4: From the Sky News Centre at 10, counter-terrorism police say Anne Widdecombe was killed in a targeted attack. The former Conservative MP, who more recently has been with Reform UK, was found dead at her home on Dartmoor on Thursday. Lawrence Taylor, head of counter-terrorism policing, says they are still trying to establish a motive, calling the investigation complex.
5: I am very aware of the significant levels of public interest in this case, given that Ms. Widdecombe was such a high-profile political and public figure and familiar to many. I do not intend to address every bit of speculation we have seen.
4: A 28-year-old white British man remains in custody on suspicion of murder and alleged terrorism offences. Meanwhile, the incoming Prime Minister says there needs to be a serious review into MPs' security following the death of Miss Widdecombe. Andy Burnham says politics has darkened in the last 10 years. Elsewhere, MPs have formally given their approval to the Hillsborough Law. The legislation will impose a duty on public bodies and officials to tell the truth in investigations and inquiries. The US says it's launched a fourth consecutive night of strikes against Iran. Washington says the attacks are targeting Iranian capabilities used to strike commercial shipping in the Strait of Hormuz. Now to sport, and France and Spain have been fighting for a place in the World Cup final. Joe Rawson reports from the United States.
6: An upset of sorts as the European champions get the better of tournament favourites France. Mikel Oyarzabal gave them the lead from the penalty spot after a foul by Luca Dean. Tottenham's Pedro Porro added a second on 58 minutes. France were toothless in attack, but that was down to a superb defensive performance from the Spanish. Full time, Spain 2, France 0.
4: And actor Tom Cruise and pop star Robbie Williams are among the stars expected to perform at the World Cup closing ceremony on Sunday ahead of the final. That's the latest. I'm Victoria Lawrence.
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0: CeeLo Green. That is It's Okay on Q Radio for your Monday night. Okay, it is your 10s at 10. We are continuing them within this hour. I've got more on the way. Ones you cannot miss. I have Neo coming up with Closer, a bit of Olly Murs, Avicii, and some Agnes. So don't go anywhere.
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0: a tune to absolutely jam out to on a Tuesday night. That is Sandy Tom and I Wish I Was a Punk Rocker. Okay, it is coming up now to 10:45. The night is flying in, but our 10s at 10 are not over yet. Stick with me. I have Simon Webb on the way next, followed by Ed Sheeran and Sophie Ellis-Bextor.
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0: absolute icon. Amy Winehouse, that is Rehab on Q Radio. And you really can just tell that voice from a mile off. It is so distinctive, an absolute legend. Okay, Paul Russell is on the way next, so don't go anywhere.
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0: like that. And Jack Jones, that is Said It All on Q Radio. Okay, that one is taking us up to almost quarter to midnight. And it is Georgia here with you, keeping you company right up until then. And thank you so much for letting me soundtrack your Tuesday night and spending your night with me. And if you have tuned in from the house, the car, the gym, wherever, stay tuned. More big hits on the way. We'll be throwing it back very shortly with a bit of Pussycat Dolls, also some Mal Smith and Rihanna. So don't go anywhere.
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0: from the Sky News Centre at midnight. Counter-terror police think the killing of Anne Widdecombe was a targeted attack, but are still working to establish a motive. The former MP's body was found in her Devon home on Thursday. A 28-year-old man's in custody on suspicion of murder and can be held for up to 7 days. Policing commentator Graham Wetton explains why a murder investigation is running parallel to a terrorism inquiry.
1: We've almost got to get the end first before they can establish it as a terrorist incident, because it has to be the objective or the motivation that classes it as a terrorist incident. But you can still commit terrorist-type offences without actually having something declared as a terrorist incident.
0: Meanwhile, the incoming Prime Minister says there needs to be a serious review into MP security following the death of Ms. Widdecombe. Andy Burnham says politics has darkened in the last 10 years. MPs have formally given their approval to the Hillsborough Law. The long-delayed legislation will impose a duty on public bodies and officials to tell the truth in official investigations and inquiries. Meanwhile, the COVID inquiry has found the race to buy protective gear during the pandemic cost a taxpayer almost £10 billion in PPE that couldn't be used. Chair Baroness Heather Hallett says the UK was underprepared for the outbreak. The US says it's launched a fourth consecutive night of strikes against Iran. Washington says the attacks are targeting Iranian capabilities used to strike commercial shipping in the Strait of Hormuz. Spain are through to the World Cup final after beating France 2-0 in Dallas. Joe Rawson reports.
2: An upset of sorts as the European champions get the better of tournament favourites France. Mikel Oyarzabal gave them the lead from the penalty spot after a foul by Luca Dean. Tottenham's Pedro Porro added a second on 58 minutes. France with toothless in attack, but that was down to a superb defensive performance from the Spanish. Full-time, Spain 2, France 0.
0: And a T-Rex skeleton is sold for just over $50 million in New York. Gus was found on a ranch in South Dakota. That's the latest. I'm Stevie.
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You can put your mind and do whatever you want to do. Just tell yourself that you're capable too. But don't do things that ain't even cool. 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You are glorious. We're no gangs but warriors. 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They mad cause you bad and they not you. You fall down but get up and skip and hop through. Kick down doors for others to walk through.

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13: From the Sky News Centre at 1. Counter-terrorism police say Anne Widdecombe was killed in a targeted attack. The former Conservative MP, who more recently has been with Reform UK, was found dead at her home on Dartmoor on Thursday. Lawrence Taylor, head of counter-terrorism policing, says they are still trying to establish a motive, calling the investigation complex.
14: I am very aware of the significant levels of public interest in this case, given that Ms. Widdecombe was such a high-profile political and public figure and familiar to many. I do not intend to address every bit of speculation we have seen.
13: A 28-year-old white British man remains in custody on suspicion of murder and alleged terrorism offences. Meanwhile, there are growing calls for a serious review into MPs' security following the death of Ms. Widdecombe. The incoming Prime Minister, Andy Burnham, says the Hillsborough Law will pass power to ordinary people. MPs have approved the legislation, which gives officials a duty to cooperate with inquiries. The bill was delayed by a row over how it applies to the intelligence services, which has now been resolved. Here's Conservative Shadow Justice Minister Kieran Mullen.
15: I would challenge any MP, no matter how supportive of this legislation, with such far-reaching consequences for the operation of the government, to say the progress of this bill, and particularly over the last 24 hours, is anything like careful and considered.
13: Donald Trump now says ships shouldn't be charged for passing through the Strait of Hormuz. He had proposed a 20% cargo fee in return for US protection of the route. It comes as the US says it's launched a fourth consecutive night of strikes against Iran. Police investigating the deaths of three members of the same family in County Antrim say their theory is a double murder followed by sudden death. An 8-year-old girl, a woman who was 39 and a 41-year-old man were found at a house in Ballymena on Monday. And Spain are into the World Cup final after beating France 2-0 in Dallas. They'll face either England or Argentina in Sunday's final. That's the latest. I'm Stevie Schillinger.
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